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That's when I knew that your heart was scarring. Friends to lovers need a part to star in. Like, wait, babe, let me off.

mundane, a masterpiece. Oh my, my, oh my, my love. I take one look at you, you're taking me out.